few years ago. It's called Jeff Beck, Jim Bogert, and me. 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You ever hear that band? Well, get your hands a clap. 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

0: 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We love you. You've been great audience. Thank you for listening. Thanks for coming here. 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And thank you to...
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Joy Reisman Orchestra and Chorus Stardust. Orchester Jo Kurzweg, La Paloma. Orchestra Esquivel, Jesusito and Chihuahua. Lobo, I'd Love You to Want Me. The Tremolos, Silence is Golden.

Joy Reisman and Orchestra, The Easel of Capri, Die Paldauer, Tränen der Liebe, Paul Mouriat, Je t'aime moi non plus, The London Symphony Orchestra, Hooked on Rock Classics, Javier Cugat, Oye Negra.

party people, this is Captain Kim speaking. Welcome aboard Benga Airways. After takeoff, we'll pump up the sound system, cause we're going to Ibiza. Ibiza. Ibiza.